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There's so much you have to

0: Boa música e informação. 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
1: 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But I don't know about that. As many times as we've loved and we've shared love and made love, it doesn't seem to me like it's enough. It's just not enough, baby.

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1: 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And that's one thing that you'll never in your life ever have to worry about me. If I'll ever change towards you, because baby, I love you. 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
1: Please remain standing if you are able for the playing of the national anthem of Democratic Republic of the Congo.

at the door, I can get around. Gonna move over now, maybe give a hop. When we start to bump, and I sure can't stop, but I'm a wild one. Ooh, yeah, I'm a wild one. I'm gonna keep a shaking, gonna keep a moving, baby. Don't you cramp my style, I'm a real wild child. I'm a real wild child. Bandeirantes.